The National Weather Service in Omaha has issued a severe thunderstorm warning for Mills County in southwestern Iowa, East Central Cass County in southeastern Nebraska until 6:45 p.m. At 5:53 p.m., a severe thunderstorm was located over Beaver Lake, or 12 miles south of Offutt Air Force Base, moving east at 40 miles per hour. Expected hazards include 60 miles per hour wind gusts and quarter-size hail. This is a radar-indicated threat. Impact, hail damage to vehicles is expected. Expect wind damage to roofs, siding, and trees. Locations impacted include Plattsmouth, Glenwood, Malvern, Tabor, Pacific Junction, Murray, Emerson, Hastings, and Beaver Lake. This includes Interstate 29 between mile markers 25 and 32. For your protection, move to an interior room on the lowest floor of a building. Repeating, a severe thunderstorm warning has been issued until 6:45 p.m. for the following county: Mills, Iowa, and Cass, Nebraska.

The National Weather Service in Omaha has issued a severe thunderstorm warning for northern Fremont County in southwestern Iowa, south central Mills County in southwestern Iowa, northeastern Odo County in southeastern Nebraska, southeastern Cass County in southeastern Nebraska, until 6:45 p.m. At 6:04 p.m., a severe thunderstorm was located 4 miles southeast of Union, or 7 miles north of Nebraska City, moving northeast at 35 miles per hour. Expected hazards include 60 miles per hour wind gusts and quarter-size hail. This is a radar-indicated threat. Impact, hail damage to vehicles is expected. Expect wind damage to roofs, siding, and trees. This severe thunderstorm will be near Tabor around 6:20 p.m. Other locations in the path of the severe thunderstorm include Randolph and Malvern. This includes Interstate 29 between mile markers 12 and 25. For your protection, move to an interior room on the lowest floor of a building. Repeating, a severe thunderstorm warning has been issued until 6:45 p.m. for the following counties in Iowa, Fremont and Mills, and the following counties in Nebraska, Cass and Odo.